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0: FM90.9 佳音广播电台，桃园 FM104.3 Go Go Radio， 宜兰 FM90.3 Love Radio， 这里是佳音 Love 联播网，精彩节目，欢迎继续收听。
1: As we attempt to acknowledge how incredible you are, we become speakers.

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All my soul, all that is in me, all that is within me, praise His holy, holy name. Holy means trustworthy. You see, if He spoke it, if He said it, He is faithful to do it. Faith is the substance of things hoped for. It is your evidence. It is your title deed.

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This goal that I have, this goal that he's given me, to see my children saved, to see my community changed, my relatives changed.

0: Jesus said, "I am the bread of life. He who comes to me will never go hungry, and he who believes in me will never be thirsty." Our Daily Bread. 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
1: 耶稣说，我就是生命的粮，到我这里来的必定不饿，信我的永远不渴。灵命日粮。本节目是由真理文化传播基金会与佳音电台联合制作，李芳主持。
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2: Psalm 32, verses 6 through 8. Therefore, let all the faithful pray to you while you may be found. Surely the rising of the mighty waters will not reach them. You are my hiding place. You will protect me from trouble and surround me with songs of deliverance. I will instruct you and teach you in the way you should go. I will counsel you with my loving eye on you. God's Loving Eye, written by Dave Brannan. My wife Sue and I had just finished walking 5 miles across the Mackinac Bridge, which links Michigan's two peninsulas. This annual Labor Day event in the United States is a tradition in our state dating back to 1958. We grabbed a seat on a park bench to rest. A man sat down next to us to catch his breath as well. Soon, his wife and adult daughter joined him, and we learned that their family, also believers in Jesus, had suffered through the death of a teenage girl just as we did many years ago. Together, we were able to share how God has sustained us and given us strength and faith through the years. It was amazing to think that among the 33,000 walkers that day, we found a family that understood our hearts. Two families with similar stories ending up together in a sea of people. It sounds a little like something that can happen only because of what God told King David in Psalm 32. After David expressed his appreciation to God for protection and deliverance, he got this encouraging word from him. I will instruct you and teach you in the way you should go. I will guide you with my eye. God watches over his children, and he brings them together because they need each other.

0: 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Let's pray together. Lord, thank you for watching over us and for showing your love in often unexpected ways. May we always trust that you are guiding us in every moment, leading us toward others who need to know the peace and comfort that comes from knowing you. Thank you, Lord. It's in Jesus' name we pray. Amen.
1: As you go about your day, reflect on these questions. When have you experienced something that reminded you that God has His loving eye on you? What does His unfailing love mean to you?